0: Contigo, Universal 88.1.
1: Stay for just a while. Stay and let me look at you. It's been so long, I hardly knew you.

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And whatever happened, the Tuesday and so slow, gone down the old man with a transistor radio, standing in the sunlight laughing, hiding high a rainbow's wall, slipping and sliding all along the waterfall with you.

nights I brought you flowers, I read your books and talked for hours. Every day so many drinks, such pretty flowers, so tell me what have I?

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The midnight hour is close at hand. Creatures crawl in search of blood to terrorize your neighborhood. And whosoever shall be found without the soul for gain.

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Look at that mama, she got it sticking in the cameraman. Oh, we could have some. Andy's up there. What's that? Hawaii

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And we could have some. And he's up there. What's that? Hawaiian noises to play them drums. Look at that mama, she got it sticking in the cameraman. And we could have some. And he's up there. What's that? Hawaiian noises. Listen here. Yeah. That ain't working.